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5: This is the best preserved old road in China. Everybody should come here, because you can see how old China is when you look at these stones. I kind of wish I could have been a tree and seen everything that tree saw.
6: 这就是苏花水北子，好多年没看到过，现在终于露面了。我每天最喜欢这个时候，也是长江最美的时刻。

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3: Because Netherlands, I hope we will be able to protect the mobility we are enjoying right now, because of course we see the rise of tensions. Maybe in the future, in the upcoming years, maybe there will be some restriction in the mobility, because you know, of all the wars happening, as we can also see in the Middle East right now.
4: I think the biggest challenge is to adapt like every challenge according to its reality. For example, the global warming, the climate change,and the new types of energy. Every place needs a specific technology for according to its place.
5: The worst of misunderstandings is not when we disagree on some points, but when we don't even start a conversation because we don't have a general framework.
6: The superiority that some civilizations think that they have over others.
7: With the main pressure in international society coming from the West is an ideological, a political ideological pressure of the so-called liberal democracies.
8: So today's one of the most problematic things is the misunderstanding between many nations. There happens a lot of misunderstandings, and most of them are economical challenges that people face.
9: Our major difficulty in front of us is radicalism. Radicalism is by itself is a source of threat for everybody, for individuals, for societies, and for states.
10: Yeah, first one, I think today human civilization is facing very serious challenge is a climate change. That is inevitable.
11: Energy demand, energy supply is still one of the biggest challenges to human civilization and growth.
12: So the biggest challenge, I think, right now, following the news, is peace. Another challenge is the use of AI without any limits. The two are interconnected in a way.
13: 我认为这个世界今天遇到的最大的危机是二战以来确立的国际政治经济秩序发生了深刻的变化。过去我们是基于条约和国际协商来解决问题，基本上是维系了世界的秩序的和平稳定。但是目前这一做法正在被某些大国的单边主义和霸权主义所打破，所以这一来就导致了在国际层面的合作就出现了重重困难。
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1: General Walker, earlier emphasized,
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1: I come from Hong Kong on behalf
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0: Apart from slightly high blood pressure, everything seems fine at the moment. 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
1: Okay, thank you, sir.
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3: Do you have a pen?
4: Okay.
3: Okay.
4: Okay.
5: Get her.
4: 干什么？哎，长官，我是保密局的。
5: What?
4: Look, my paper. That woman, I suspect she is a communist, so I need to search his belongings.
5: This is Hong Kong.
4: I know this Hong Kong, but I am sure you know what I'm talking about, right?
5: Okay, okay. She is a young lady, be gentle.
4: Of course.

0: 能够看到当年海上丝绸之路的繁华。泉州港作为宋元时期东方第一大港，掌控着通往全球的46条航线，也是当时世界海洋贸易网络的核心枢纽。城南设立的藩坊也曾聚居了数以万计的阿拉伯、波斯等地的商人，留下了大量的阿拉伯语石刻与中式建筑交融的珍贵遗存。
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2: I admire Chinese culture a lot, and from the maritime Silk Road to the mutual exchanges and cooperation between civilizations, Chinese wisdom has consistently influenced the world throughout history. As a global youth representative.I even received a reply letter from President Xi Jinping. That was in 2021. So we were a group of young talents from different countries living here in China. One sentence in his reply letter left me a deep impression. Experience has shown that China's path to modernization is becoming more promising, and China is in a better position to develop itself to the benefit of the wider world.
0: 谢谢，掌声送给拉斐尔，谢谢您带来精彩的分享。如果说器物是以凝固的形式记录着历史，那么音乐则是以跃动的音符诉说着历史。让我们透过美妙的音乐一起聆听文明的交响。